top man like you're picking a chicken. And when you're picking, you got to light some newspaper and swing it. Ha ha. Yeah, you can move now. You know what I'm talking about.

podcast, The Skeptical Eye. Are you sure you want to trust this source?

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0: Yeah, cool.

volatile. High up in the sky, no, you can't see homicide. People look like ants, and the ants move in single file.

in another show of congressional force. President Ford is going to be disappointed with Congress's performance. In Detroit, a Pontiac, Michigan youth was reported dead at the scene of a head-on collision on Grand Avenue this morning. Reportedly driving on the wrong side of the boulevard when he struck a delivery truck and was catapulted through the windshield of his car. The driver of the truck is reported to be uninjured. The identities of both men are being held by local police. County legislators today are expected to rally to the aid of striking longshoremen in hopes of ending the 9-month deadlock.

Richie John. The last time I saw Peter, he'd been to the Orient. He was doing a wushu, and he showed me some of it. He did the praying man.